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We'd be in the same time zone. Looking through your timeline, seeing all the rainbows. I got an idea.

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Oh, that could be a disaster. I'm gonna take it anyways, though. Yeah, Blue Chanel.

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This love hits like rocket ships from outer space. I'm in the highest place with

0: Emergency.
1: She broke a leg, called the ambulance.
0: Emergency.
1: She broke a leg, called the ambulance.
0: Emergency.
1: She broke a leg, called the ambulance.
0: Emergency.
1: She broke a leg, called the ambulance.
0: Emergency.
1: She broke a leg, called the ambulance.
0: Emergency.
1: She broke a leg, called the ambulance.
0: Emergency.
1: She broke a leg, called the ambulance. 911.
0: Emergency.